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0: will a la ba zini,
1: will a but, will a but,
0: see will a do dee,
2: come here, puppy,
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0: Old MacDonald had a farm.
3: E-I-E-I-O.
0: And on that farm he had some pigs.
3: E-I-E-I-O.
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1: Abba do dee,
0: will a reed banaza,
1: ebba da ba doi,
0: will a la ba zini,
1: will a but,
0: steeple a doody, will a ha ha ha ha.
2: Come here, puppy.
1: Paddle, la la la la.
0: Will a hot la la la.

0: 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Kids!
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